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1: This is a very scary time for parents and students alike. It is midterms.
2: Ugh, I'm shuddering just thinking about it.
1: Mike, how was the conversation with the parents?
2: Last year, English, my midterm mark was roughly 90. I was right up there.
1: Ooh.
2: This year it was a 51.
1: Ooh.
2: My mom questioned it about it. Why is your term so low? You're going to fail the class. I had to tell her I have the ability to switch it around. It's just that I haven't read the book we're doing assignments on.
1: That is indeed important. I had very similar things. This year was the first year my dad's ever asked me for the report card, and that was really scary. Although I only, I was in the 70. I was still in the safe range. But to all of those parents out there, for the people that I got a little bit lower, it's only midterms, and they can really change their life around and for the better.

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1: The pet of the weeks here are just adorable, if it's a cat or dog or whatever, but none of them will have that same special place in our hearts as our own pets. Ain't that right, Noah?
2: No, never is. Well, there was one. But anyways.
1: My dogs, I've got two, a black lab and a golden lab. My black lab, she's getting old, but I love her with all my heart. And my golden lab, he's a bit on the heftier side, you know, but I love him. I love him. He's just, we can't exactly tell him this gently.
2: I got a cross-eyed loaf of bread as a dog.
1: And what breed are we talking?
2: We're talking about pug. We're talking about...
1: All pugs are fat. Don't even.
2: Actually, mine's very muscular. I'm telling you, she's got bigger shoulders than I will ever.
1: She's not here. You don't have to try and be nice.
2: I'm not trying.
1: With your chest, all pugs are fat.
2: She's fat, but she's got like that, you know, 40-year-old divorced dad fat.
1: That's the best type of fat someone can have.

That was Wish You Were Here by Incubus. Coming up is Hell by Tegan and Sarah, and after that is Certain Father featuring Spencer King by July Talk. 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
1: This song is System of a Down off of the album Memorize, produced by the great Rick Rubin and Darren Malakian. And this is to show that some, and take this in heavy quotations, some Gen Z people have good music taste. This song is rock, metal, reggae. I was kind of blown away when I checked the station to see if it was on, and it wasn't. It's radio/video, System of Down, on the Alternative North with your co-op student, Noah.

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There's Push by Moist ending it off there. And after this, we have As Alive As You Need Me to Be by the Nine Inch Nails, which, by the way, if you didn't know, is one of Remy's favorite bands. He made that abundantly clear to me. And after this song, there's Ruby Soho by Rancid on the Alternative North.

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1: The showbiz isn't easy. 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
1: Auditions don't always go as planned. On one hand, I've had auditions where I read a monologue and I do great. But on other hands, I voice crack in the middle of my performance.
2: Yeah, I've yet to do anything as embarrassing as that, Mike, but I have been practicing for my audition for college on bass, and my fingers are completely gone. Like, if I wanted to hypothetically commit a murder, they wouldn't be able to find my fingerprints.
3: Noah!

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2: I remember my first job interview like it was yesterday.
3: Was it yesterday?
2: Less than a year ago. But anyways, this high schooler is about to give you the best advice you could possibly have. Number one, pretend that you know what you're doing. Number two, dress up and look like you know what you're doing. And number three, most importantly, look like you've had a job before. Works like a charm. Mike, do you have any tips for them?
3: Well, I've never really had a job interview except for when I was getting the interview to come work here. And remember the one time you said you think I'm the type of guy to go to an interview in a band shirt, some jeans?
2: I do remember this.
3: I showed up for my interview in a band shirt and my jean jacket.
2: There you go. Well, you got the job, so obviously you did a good one.
3: I think it was the talk about music that really solidified myself in radio.
2: I guess we'll never know.

That was False the Comedy by Metric. Now is going to be Santa Monica by Everclear. And coming up after that, Fell in Love with a Girl by the White Stripes. 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
3: This past week, my school put on a performance of Legally Blonde the musical, and being the theater kid I am, I was in it.
4: Wowee.
3: I know. There was ups and downs. We had amazing reactive audience, live pit band, some very passionate actors, but there were some downs.
4: Tell me about them, Mike.
3: There are such horrible bruises all over my leg from the choreography in that play. It's a painful walk. I had the worst headache from all the vocals I had to do, but the crowd loved it, so I pushed through. And the real kicker, we had live dogs in the play, and one of them, the one I had to work with, a little pug named Churro, well, little isn't a way to describe her, but that dog did not like me.
4: So you needed like a full body bag of ice.
3: Body bag? I had to become an athlete and take an ice bath.

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Me and Mike need to go get some sleep. 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But before then, I'll mention that So What You Want by the Beast Boys is coming up next. And after that, we got Relentless, R. Kells, 89.1 Max FM. 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

the very lovely, the very talented St. Vincent, singing about a place called Los Angeles. Of course, this is the City of Sun, alternative North Cottage Country place to be. The Wolverine on the mic, the Dex, and the Flex. About to start 3 hours, commercial free. This broadcast of Beyond the 89 was brought to you by Twisted Tea. Good times with a twist. Of course, this DJ prefers the 7% extreme. Opticon from Orgy in the Mix. Oasis, the Brothers Gallagher, with their concert favorite, Columbia, which they teased at the very end of their set, of course, last summer, 2025, at Rogers Stadium in Toronto. Out of the retro record crate, Simple Mind, Somewhere, Somehow, Summertime, got the needle moving. This week, A24 Studios dropped the first trailer for their biopic, Tony, about one of my great heroes, Anthony Bourdain. So this little mix, this little set, is for the chef himself, Spoon. And the world still so wild, called to me. Wolverine in your kitchen, and that kitchen's radio is tuned to 89.1 Max FM.

Look at me. Ballas 705 on the hookup with Jake Peters. This past week was Ballas' birthday, and I never met Ballas. I've never met Jake Peters. And I wish I did. Very talented, too. Very inspirational. Ballas. I've never met Jake Peters. And I wish I did. Very talented, too. Very inspirational individuals lost from this world.

0: Deranged. David Bowie on the other side.
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0: As much as I love Goldfinger, this should have been a 007 theme. Shirley Bassey on the vocal, the propeller heads on the decks, and the Wolverine on your radio.
1: What is about? There's something evolving. Whatever may come, the world

slowing it down, breaking it down, feeling all right on a Saturday night. Time to take a deep breath. And a sip of the Twisted Tea. And enjoy the view from up high on the Cypress Hill.

0: You know what, Alternative North? It's a wonderful feeling that knowing at any given time, the Foo Fighters are out there fighting Foo. Just like the Wolverines out there fighting boring playlists every Saturday night. 705, feel that love, feel that vibe, cottage country, you are the place to be. In case you have not heard, the Wolverine's gonna hook up with 30 Odd 6 and Bleaker. We're gonna do the OMG Bash. 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Friday, May 22nd, we are going big city crazy in a small town venue. But right now it is Saturday night, the best night of the best day of the week. Catch your second win for hour three. Fred again on the other side.
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entertainment purposes only. Unless you got something atypical and deviant leaning with a smattering of debauchery, you know. What do you think, guys? 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

SFM. Oh no, please, not another 40 minutes of nonstop music. Whatever shall I do? Aurelia, Barry, Muskoka, 89.1 Max FM.

us. And if they do, they will likely refer to us as CISO. Lizzie, could you just tell everyone we are Max FM? Aurelia, Barry, Muskoka. Because we gotta lay low for a while.

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9: Today, a mix of sun and cloud with a high of 11. Tonight, clear skies and cool with a low of 0. Tomorrow, mainly sunny with a high of 9. And Tuesday, a mix of sun and cloud with a high of 14.

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feeling a little unified up here. 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
1: Good morning, I'm Jill Charlebois. Mix of sun and cloud today with a high of 11. The World Health Organization says that of the 150 passengers aboard a cruise ship linked to a hantavirus outbreak, none of them have any symptoms of the virus. The statement comes as health officials in the Canary Islands off the coast of West Africa help with the disembarking process for the passengers and crew aboard the MV Hondius. Officials say that the process of ensuring that those still on board are symptom-free and ready to be flown home has begun. Six Canadians who were exposed to hantavirus are asymptomatic but isolating at home, according to Canada's Chief Public Health Officer, Dr. Joss Reimer. She explained on Friday that two Canadian passengers had left the ship on April 25th, while the remaining four may have been exposed on two separate flights. Reimer added that the risk of hantavirus spreading remains extremely low. Prime Minister Mark Carney says that the country is open to deeper integration when it comes to the Canada-US-Mexico trade agreement. Carney made the comments while speaking at the Global Progress Action Summit in Toronto yesterday. Members of his government have also signaled that there's no rush to negotiate a new deal. The existing deal will be reviewed this summer. The main talking points of the gathering included trade, tariffs, and a change in relationship with the United States. The Carney government has made it clear about building new trade relationships with other countries around the world, regardless of how CUSMA negotiations pan out. Flooding across northern and central Saskatchewan is starting to impact farmers and their ability to plant crops for this year's growing season. The president of the Agricultural Producers Association of Saskatchewan says that the delay in seeding typically translates to lower yields and a higher risk of frost damage later in the growing season. Farmers are also on the clock in terms of insurance. They have until mid-June to plant their crops in order to be covered. The province's agriculture minister, Dave Merritt, has been visiting flooding zones to assess the devastation, saying that repairing important infrastructure would be a priority. In sports, Brandon Valenzuela had a 3-run homer to cap off a 7-run fifth inning, and Ernie Clement added 5 hits to help the Blue Jays to a 14-1 win over the Angels. The Carolina Hurricanes are the first team since 1985 to accomplish an 8-0 record through the first 2 rounds of the Stanley Cup playoffs after completing their second-round sweep of the Philadelphia Flyers with a 3-2 overtime win last night. Meanwhile, Minnesota cut Colorado's series lead with a 5-1 win. In the WNBA, Dallas got past Indiana 107-104. Phoenix beat the Aces 99-66. The Dream edged Minnesota 91-90, and Chicago defeated Portland 98-83. In the NBA playoffs, the Thunder took a 3-0 series lead against the Lakers with a 131-108 win last night. Earlier on, the Cavaliers beat Detroit 116-109. 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Today's forecast for Orillia, Barrie, and Muskoka: mix of sun and cloud with a high of 11. Tonight, clear skies with a low of 0. Tomorrow, mainly sunny with a high of 9. And Tuesday, a mix of sun and cloud with a high of 14. I'm Jill Charlebois, and that's your 89.1 Max FM News Update.
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It has to start sometime. 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It has to start sometime. 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
8: Today, a mix of sun and cloud with a high of 11. Tonight, clear skies and cool with a low of 0. Tomorrow, mainly sunny with a high of 9. And Tuesday, a mix of sun and cloud with a high of 14.

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ISO. Letters that don't sound great when said out loud. But the government wants us to say them at least every once in a while. Max FM. Aurelia. 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
1: Good morning, I'm Jill Charlebois. Mix of sun and cloud today with a high of 11. The World Health Organization says that of the 150 passengers aboard a cruise ship linked to a hantavirus outbreak, none of them have any symptoms of the virus. The statement comes as health officials in the Canary Islands off the coast of West Africa help with the disembarking process for the passengers and crew aboard the MV Hondius. Officials say that the process of ensuring that those still on board are symptom-free and ready to be flown home has begun. Six Canadians who were exposed to hantavirus are asymptomatic but isolating at home, according to Canada's Chief Public Health Officer, Dr. Joss Reimer. She explained on Friday that two Canadian passengers had left the ship on April 25th, while the remaining four may have been exposed on two separate flights. Reimer added that the risk of hantavirus spreading remains extremely low. Prime Minister Mark Carney says that the country is open to deeper integration when it comes to the Canada-US-Mexico trade agreement. Carney made the comments while speaking at the Global Progress Action Summit in Toronto yesterday. Members of his government have also signaled that there's no rush to negotiate a new deal. The existing deal will be reviewed this summer. The main talking points of the gathering included trade, tariffs, and a change in relationship with the United States. The Carney government has made it clear about building new trade relationships with other countries around the world, regardless of how CUSMA negotiations pan out. Canada's health minister has not confirmed if a restriction of vaping flavors will actually happen. It's been 5 years since the Liberal government announced that restrictions would be put in place to help curb appeal to youth and young adults. In 2021, Health Canada announced that it planned to limit the sale of vaping flavors nationwide, only allowing mint, menthol, and tobacco, while citing evidence that fruity and sweet flavors appeal to youth. Canada has one of the highest youth vaping rates in the world, with 1 in 3 people under the age of 25 saying that they have vaped within the last 30 days. In sports, Brandon Valenzuela had a 3-run homer to cap off a 7-run fifth inning, and Ernie Clement added 5 hits to help the Blue Jays to a 14-1 win over the Angels. The Carolina Hurricanes are the first team since 1985 to accomplish an 8-0 record through the first 2 rounds of the Stanley Cup playoffs after completing their second-round sweep of the Philadelphia Flyers with a 3-2 overtime win last night. Meanwhile, Minnesota cut Colorado's series lead with a 5-1 win. In the WNBA, Dallas got past Indiana 107-104, Phoenix beat the Aces 99-66, the Dream edged Minnesota 91-90, and Chicago defeated Portland 98-83. In the NBA playoffs, the Thunder took a 3-0 series lead against the Lakers with a 131-108 win last night. Earlier on, the Cavaliers beat Detroit 116-109. 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Today's forecast for Orillia, Barrie, and Muskoka: mix of sun and cloud with a high of 11. Tonight, clear skies with a low of 0. Tomorrow, mainly sunny with a high of 9. And Tuesday, a mix of sun and cloud with a high of 14. I'm Jill Charlebois. 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
8: Today, a mix of sun and cloud with a high of 11. Tonight, clear skies and cool with a low of 0. Tomorrow, mainly sunny with a high of 9. And Tuesday, a mix of sun and cloud with a high of 14.

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1: Good morning, I'm Jill Charlebois. Mix of sun and cloud today with a high of 11. The World Health Organization says that of the 150 passengers aboard a cruise ship linked to a hantavirus outbreak, none of them have any symptoms of the virus. Officials say that the process of ensuring that those still on board are symptom-free and ready to be flown home has begun. Six Canadians who were exposed to hantavirus are asymptomatic but isolated.

0: isolating at home, according to Canada's Chief Public Health Officer, Dr. Joss Reimer. She explained on Friday that two Canadian passengers had left the ship on April 25th, while the remaining four may have been exposed on two separate flights. Reimer added that the risk of hantavirus spreading remains extremely low. Prime Minister Mark Carney says that the country is open to deeper integration when it comes to the Canada-US-Mexico trade agreement. Carney made the comments while speaking at the Global Progress Action Summit in Toronto yesterday. Members of his government have also signaled that there's no rush to negotiate a new deal. The existing deal will be reviewed this summer. The main talking points of the gathering included trade, tariffs, and a change in relationship with the United States. The Carney government has made it clear about building new trade relationships with other countries around the world, regardless of how CUSMA negotiations pan out. Flooding across northern and central Saskatchewan is starting to impact farmers and their ability to plant crops for this year's growing season. The president of the Agricultural Producers Association of Saskatchewan says that the delay in seeding typically translates to lower yields and a higher risk of frost damage later in the growing season. Farmers are also on the clock in terms of insurance. They have until mid-June to plant their crops in order to be covered. The province's agriculture minister, Dave Merritt, has been visiting flooding zones to assess the devastation, saying that repairing important infrastructure would be a priority. In sports, Brandon Valenzuela had a 3-run homer to cap off a 7-run fifth inning, and Ernie Clement added 5 hits to help the Blue Jays to a 14-1 win over the Angels. The Carolina Hurricanes are the first team since 1985 to accomplish an 8-0 record through the first 2 rounds of the Stanley Cup playoffs after completing their second-round sweep of the Philadelphia Flyers with a 3-2 overtime win last night. Meanwhile, Minnesota cut Colorado's series lead with a 5-1 win. In the WNBA, Dallas got past Indiana 107-104. Phoenix beat the Aces 99-66. The Dream edged Minnesota 91-90, and Chicago defeated Portland 98-83. In the NBA playoffs, the Thunder took a 3-0 series lead against the Lakers with a 131-108 win last night. Earlier on, the Cavaliers beat Detroit 116-109. 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Today's forecast for Orillia, Barrie, and Muskoka: mix of sun and cloud with a high of 11. Tonight, clear skies with a low of 0. Tomorrow, mainly sunny with a high of 9. And Tuesday, a mix of sun and cloud with a high of 14. I'm Jill Charlebois. 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
7: Today, a mix of sun and cloud with a high of 11. Tonight, clear skies and cool with a low of 0. Tomorrow, mainly sunny with a high of 9. And Tuesday, a mix of sun and cloud with a high of 14.

your songs go after we press play? Straight down your ear holes so they can get lodged in your brain for years to come. Kind of like those ear scorpions in Wrath of Khan. 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
1: Ready, Santa? 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Nice! Okay, get him back to the village.
0: 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Yeah, that's how we're gonna roll around here. 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
2: 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I'm not sorry.

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4: Today, a mix of sun and cloud with a high of 11. Tonight, clear skies and cool with a low of 0. Tomorrow, mainly sunny with a high of 9. And Tuesday, a mix of sun and cloud with a high of 14.

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0: 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Was it good for you? 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
12: Today, a mix of sun and cloud with a high of 11. Tonight, clear skies and cool with a low of 0. Tomorrow, mainly sunny with a high of 9. And Tuesday, a mix of sun and cloud with a high of 14.

0: Max FMs, we gotta swim naked in a sweaty pool of capitalist cash. 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

Good afternoon, I'm Jill Charles LeBois. Mix of sun and cloud today with a high of 11. The World Health Organization says that of the 150 passengers aboard a cruise ship linked to a hantavirus outbreak, none of them have any symptoms of the virus. The statement comes as health officials in the Canary Islands off the coast of West Africa help with the disembarking process for the passengers and crew aboard the MV Hondius. Officials say that the process of ensuring that those still on board are symptom-free and ready to be flown home has begun. Six Canadians who were exposed to hantavirus are asymptomatic but isolating at home, according to Canada's Chief Public Health Officer, Dr. Joss Reimer. She explained on Friday that two Canadian passengers had left the ship on April 25th, while the remaining four may have been exposed on two separate flights. Reimer added that the risk of hantavirus spreading remains extremely low. Prime Minister Mark Carney says that the country is open to deeper integration when it comes to the Canada-US-Mexico trade agreement. Carney made the comments while speaking at the Global Progress Action Summit in Toronto yesterday. Members of his government have also signaled that there's no rush to negotiate a new deal. The existing deal will be reviewed this summer. The main talking points of the gathering included trade, tariffs, and a change in relationship with the United States. The Carney government has made it clear about building new trade relationships.

0: relationships with other countries around the world, regardless of how CUSMA negotiations pan out. Canada's health minister has not confirmed if a restriction of vaping flavors will actually happen. It's been 5 years since the Liberal government announced that restrictions would be put in place to help curb appeal to youth and young adults. In 2021, Health Canada announced that it planned to limit the sale of vaping flavors nationwide, only allowing mint, menthol, and tobacco, while citing evidence that fruity and sweet flavors appeal to youth. Canada has one of the highest youth vaping rates in the world, with 1 in 3 people under the age of 25 saying that they have vaped within the last 30 days. In sports, the Montreal Canadiens host the Buffalo Sabres in Game 3 of their Eastern Conference semifinal this evening. Elsewhere, the Ducks are home to Vegas. In the PWHL, the Ottawa Charge host the Boston Fleet in Game 4 of their first-round best-of-5 series. Ottawa can advance to the Walter Cup final with a win. The Knicks can punch their ticket to the NBA's Eastern Conference Final with a win against the 76ers later today. Elsewhere, the Timberwolves host the Spurs in Game 4 of their second-round series. 4 games in the WNBA today, with Connecticut home to Seattle, and Las Vegas looks to bounce back as they visit the Sparks. Spencer Miles heads to the mound today as the Blue Jays look to sweep the visiting Angels and finish off their 3-game weekend series. Game 3 of the OHL Final goes tonight, with the Colts home to the Rangers for a 6 o'clock start, and the Fergus Whalers can become this year's Schmaltz Cup champions with a win against the Tavistock Braves. Details on these stories and more can be found at 89.1maxfm.ca. Tonight's forecast for Orillia, Barrie, and Muskoka, partly cloudy with a low of 0. Tomorrow, a mix of sun and cloud with a high of 9. Tuesday, a mix of sun and cloud with a high of 14. And Wednesday, cloudy with a chance of showers and a high of 13. I'm Jill Charlebois, and that's your 89.1maxfm news update.
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6: Tonight, partly cloudy with a low of 0. Tomorrow, a mix of sun and cloud with a high of 9. Tuesday, a mix of sun and cloud with a high of 14. And Wednesday, cloudy with a chance of showers and a high of 13.

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1: We just heard from 3 Days Grace, and live before that, I've got Oasis coming up after 3:11. And you can catch those guys at the RBC Amphitheater in Toronto in July. They will be playing with Dirty Heads and Rome. So that's going to be a fun time. And I'm so stoked to see 3:11. Here they are with Amber on Max FM.

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3: All right, fun little concert happening at Guildford Hall on May 22nd. It is the OMG Bash. So the OMG Bash will be taking over Guildford Hall with Bleeker, all right? And they will be playing live with 30-odd six, the Wolverine, and DJ Jesse Fex. So this is a big-ass show in a small hall. So standing room only, and there's only 100 tickets. So grab your tickets immediately if you haven't, because you know they're going to sell out. However, we have got our hands on a few that you might be able to win. All you got to do is text the word Bleeker to 705-326-8989. And you can do that anytime. And you just might win yourself tickets to a big-ass show in a little tiny hall. I got Watchmen for you right now, though. Here is Stereo on Max.

Safe and Sound, courtesy of Shine Down for you right there. And it's Jules hanging out with you on your Sunday. Got stuff from Blonde Diamond coming your way after Tame Impala with Elephant on your Alternative North.

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1: All right, I've got to do a shout out. Happy Mother's Day, all right, to all the mamas and the mamas and your mamas. And also, if you've got fur babies, yeah, you're still a mama, all right? So happy Mother's Day to all you guys. And also to my mom, sorry if I was a pain growing up, but look at me now. All right, have a great day to all the moms. And make sure you just do nothing today. Make everyone else do the stuff for you. This is your day. I got Mars Volta coming up right after USS on Max FM.

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11: Tonight, partly cloudy with a low of 0. Tomorrow, a mix of sun and cloud with a high of 9. Tuesday, a mix of sun and cloud with a high of 14. And Wednesday, cloudy with a chance of showers and a high of 13.

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1: We just heard from Beastie Boys, and Mike D from the group has actually just released his debut solo single. It's called Switch Up. So that just came out May 8th on Friday. So this is the first music from any Beastie Boy since 2011. So I'm super jazzed to share it with you guys soon, but also you can go check it out yourself because I'm pretty stoked about it, and there will be an album coming out from Mike D as well. He was producing a bunch. He actually did the Hives 2025 album, and I guess he just kind of missed doing his own stuff, and apparently it is the same genre and realm as the Beastie Boys. So that is all coming up, and I've got Grandson, though, right after Talk. Here is Time Machine on Max FM. Left.

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1: We just heard from Killers. All These Things I've Done. Probably one of my favorite Killers song. Just so much fun to listen to. And anytime I play that cover at a bar, you know everyone is singing along at the end. I got Pearl Jam coming up right after Lights. Here is Alive Again on Max FM.

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That is a handful to say. All right, I got stuff from Wolf Mother coming at you after Offspring. Gotta Get Away on Max FM.

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1: All right, we've got a really cool contest happening, okay? So listen, all week starting Monday, because this is going to affect your amazing May 2-4 weekend. If you're looking like you want to be a host for all your friends, but you got nothing, nothing to host, well, we're going to help you out, okay? So this is a amazing prize pack where you get a catered barbecue feast for you and 23 of your hungry friends. And that is courtesy of Feast Catering Company. And also, we've got a little extra stuff from our friends at Moosehead. So all you need to do is listen up, because we will be dropping secret code words, whether it's day, night, throughout the entire week. And once you hear a code word, just text that word to 705-326-8989, and you could be throwing the party everyone talks about this summer without spending a dime. So that'll be starting up tomorrow. All right, kids. I got Sublime coming up right after Black Keys with Little Black Submarine on Max.

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2: 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Oh,
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6: Tonight, partly cloudy with a low of 0. Tomorrow, a mix of sun and cloud with a high of 9. Tuesday, a mix of sun and cloud with a high of 14, and Wednesday, cloudy with a chance of showers and a high of 13.

Monster Truck right there with Righteous Smoke. And singer John Harvey has got his new project, The Wild High. They will be doing their album release party May 23rd in Hamilton, right in the Hammer, hometown. So if you feel like you might want to make it out to Hamilton, that would be the night. And I'm so excited that they have asked my band, The Heavy Sugar, to be the opening act for this great, great listening party. All right, I've got stuff from Red Hot Chili Peppers coming your way. Here is Californication on Max FM.

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1: We just heard from Beck and the Beaches. I've got Bad Omens on the way. Little Alice in Chains and White Stripes. So we're going to kick off with Hello Operator on Max.

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1: All right, so No Doubt is doing a 2 to 3 month residency in Vegas at the Sphere. So they're very first show just happened last week, and apparently it was a banger. So the band pulled out deep cuts like Tragic Kingdom and The Climb and Running, but they also, you know, did Don't Speak, Spiderwebs, Just a Girl. And Tragic Kingdom, to me, is one of my favorite albums growing up and still is. Apparently Gwen Stefani admitted that she was just so emotional on stage because I guess No Doubt hasn't really, you know, played a lot together in the last little while, so it's an awesome run. If you are heading to Las Vegas, grab tickets to check out No Doubt at the Sphere for the residency the next few months. I got Edge Hill coming up right after something from Sloan. Here is Coax Me on your Alternative North.

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Edgel right there with Double Take. All right, it's Jules hanging out with you on your Sunday. Got Royal Foundry coming your way after Green Day with Oh Yeah on Max.

0: It's Jules on Max.
1: All right. Hate to break it to you, but tomorrow is Monday. But if you like the heavier stuff, good news. We've got our Monday Night Metal Show. So every Monday night at 9 p.m., Dave Sheldon hosts all the heavy stuff that you love and remember and the new stuff that you want to hear. So that is brought to you by Feast Catering Company, because every celebration deserves a feast. Queens of the Stone Age coming your way after Mother Mother with Body of Years on your Alternative North.

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6: Tonight, partly cloudy with a low of 0. Tomorrow, a mix of sun and cloud with a high of 9. Tuesday, a mix of sun and cloud with a high of 14. And Wednesday, cloudy with a chance of showers and a high of 13.

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Jules hanging out with you for about another hour or so. I got the newest from Deftones. 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
1: All right, a little Presidents of the United States again with Peaches. Breakthrough hit, still love it. I got Rural Alberta Advantage coming your way after Darcy's with Good Time on Matt.

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3: All right, we just heard a local track courtesy of Live Animals. And those guys actually played a great show last year at Gussapalooza. 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

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All right, Jules hanging out with you for just a bit longer on your Sunday. I've got some gorillas coming your way after Everclear. 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

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Not to be confused with Port Severn. Pro tip, Severn Bridge is the one with the bridge. Wait a minute. Oh, they both have bridges. Sorry about that. Okay, let's try this again. Severn Bridge, the Severn town with the bridge, but no port. 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
1: All right, guys, reminder that starting tomorrow, listen up all week because we've got an amazing Max FM contest for you for the May 2-4 weekend where Feast, the catering company, will come to your backyard and grill up some awesome food for you and 23 friends. 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So here's how it works. 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Okay, so if you hear that code word, text that to 705-326-8989 and you just might win this amazing prize pack and be the talk of the town for your awesome May 2-4 party. All right, I got stuff from Muse right after KG Elephant. Here is Shake Me Down on your Alternative North.

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6: Tonight, partly cloudy with a low of 0. Tomorrow, a mix of sun and cloud with a high of 9. Tuesday, a mix of sun and cloud with a high of 14. And Wednesday, cloudy with a chance of showers and a high of 13.

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All right, kids, it's been a slice, but I am out of here. Gonna put an egg in my shoe and beat it. I will be back next weekend for you, though. Gonna leave you with Rage Against the Machine, the ghost of Tom Joad. Not Tom Jones, Tom Joad, in case you're curious. 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
2: 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But at Paul Sutherland Motors, it's not just talk. We're not a cookie cutter dealership. We're not corporate. We're a Barry business that's been around for decades, and we're still here because we treat people right. Cars, trucks, SUVs, EVs. Yeah, we got the lineup. But more importantly, we've got time for you. Come see us at 550 Bayfield Street. 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
4: Tonight, partly cloudy with a low of 0. Tomorrow, a mix of sun and cloud with a high of 9. Tuesday, a mix of sun and cloud with a high of 14. And Wednesday, cloudy with a chance of showers and a high of 13.

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0: 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I mean, it's all just buttons and songs, really, eh? You know what I mean?
1: No, oh, don't touch that button. We were never here. I was never here. We were never here. I was never here. 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

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Need a job? OPP. Getting robbed? OPP. Bladder leakage? OPP. Wait, no, that's something else. We are the Alternative North. 89.1

hot pursuit and fiery auto crashes. Some will die in hot pursuit while sifting through my ashes. 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